It was just two lovers sitting in the car, listening to Blonde, falling for each other. Pink and orange skies, feeling super childish. No Donald Glover. Missed call from my mother.

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Radio on blast, make the moment last. She got solar power. Minutes feel like hours. She knew

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And we could have some. 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Hawaiian noises. He's banging on the bongos like

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0: Hey guys, yeah. Con Bob Sinclair. 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
4: 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Look ahead, the crowd is jumping. 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